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Walking Blues and Hot Meal, which would go good about now. I'm a little hungry tonight. Here's Susan Tedeschi as the zone continues.

99 Plus KFMH, Eric Sardanis and Amelia. Harlem Nocturne before that, Johnny Reno and the Sax Maniacs. Two Bad Gyms with Skinny Woman. The Youth from Groundation and Susan Tedeschi kicked things off with Gonna Move. Hey, want to talk to me? You can do so right now on Facebook. Just go to 99 Plus KFMH. 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Here's Big Maybell on the Plus.

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The Things I Used to Do, Guitar Slim, Anna Popovic with A Strong Taste, and Blues Brothers, and She Caught the Katie. Here's a catch of Aretha Franklin as we wrap up the hour.

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Is everybody having a good time? Seems to me I'm forgetting something. Wait a minute. I say we, fellas, let's see if we can't get a little keyboard wars going on here. We got Mike Emerson back there helping out. And of course, the girl in the band, she's always up for the challenge. Let's have some fun.

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Block Party with the legendary Rhythm and Blues Review. We heard I Am the Hog. Still the Girl in the Band. Can't You See? And the old Billy Preston song, Will It Go Round in Circles. It's good stuff. Speaking of good stuff, here's Kenny Neal.

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Say things that you don't mean to say. Wind up in jail.

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And when I get high, I don't know about you, it ain't no ugly women. All women look good to me.

99 plus KFMH Detroit Juniors if I hadn't been high. Dallas Man before that, Sue Foley and Kenny Neal with One Step Closer to the Blues. You are always close to the blues here on the Plus. Of course, we dedicate this show to nothing but the blues, but through the week, we play a lot of rock and a lot of blues. 24 hours a day, all of us here at the Plus. Here's Beau Soleil.

99 Plus, Gavin Mays, Lil Milton, and I Can't Quit You, Baby. Crow Jane Blues, before that from the legendary Sonny Terry and Beau Soleil with Bayou Cadillac. Wrap up this hour with some Bayou music from C.J. Chenier and the Plus.

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99 Plus KFMH, Willie Dixon at a block party. We heard I Love the Life I Live, Crazy for My Baby, Study War No More, and I Don't Trust Myself. Willie Dixon here on the Plus. Here is Magic Slim. 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
2: 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Mama! Mama, talk to your daughter. I don't know. A little goofy this weekend. Here's Djenko Blackheart and the Dreams I Had on the Plus.

Hey, fellas. Yeah. Hey, man. Now listen. See, you ain't gonna wanna hear this, but trust me, it's for your own good. Fellas, you got to quit playing with these women, man. It's time to grow up and get real. Man, these women ain't putting up with all that old stuff you used to try to get away with. 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They're playing chess. You're still trying to learn how to play checkers. Man, see, they got something a lot of you cats ain't even hip to. I'm talking about the real.

99 plus KFMH. There you got it. I got love if you want it. Slim Harpo. Eric Donaldson in the set with Cherry Oh Baby. You're going to miss my sorry ass. From Curtis Salgado. Rick Estrin and the Nightcats with Resentment File. And the Django Blackheart start things off in that set with The Dreams I Had. And that is going to do it for this edition of the Blue Zone. Be back next week with another edition. You can always talk to any of us. Just go to Facebook, 99 plus KFMH. Tell us a little about yourself, like where you are, what you're listening on, be it an app or the website or whatever, and make any suggestions you care to. We might just take them. We might. Talk to you next week. Let's wrap up this edition of The Zone with Junior Walker and the All-Star.

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town, came out from Orney's End. Full house, he would have been so proud, knowing that no one said a bad word about him aloud. He wasn't perfect, he was my friend. He wasn't perfect, but he was one of us. He was one of us. Black bears his full name on a bench by the water's edge, the dates he came and went, and a quote about life and death from a song he'd never heard, because he wasn't too fond of long songs with lots of words. If I were him, I'd have never left the village either, but I did, and I know full well that there are more handsome men and better footballers out there in Greater Manchester. They would have cut him down to size if they could have, but what good would that do? He bloomed and he grew and grew, and still he was doomed. Same as me, same as you, same as everyone I ever knew.

awful. So many of us just trapped in a barrel, with no feasible means to escape the inevitable cull. There are those that grow thick skins quick for the sake of their sins, and the savvy folk that just keep their mouths shut and take it all on the chin. We collide with each other, we submit and we bare our teeth, catch fish using giant metal ships and scream with laughter at 4 a.m. staggering home down moonlit country lanes. We cry because children are dying across the sea and there is nothing we can do about it, whilst we benefit from the bombs dropped which we had no part in building. We are sorry, truly we are sorry, we are just trying to get by too.

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Walking Blues and Hot Meal, which would go good about now. I'm a little hungry tonight. Here's Susan Tedeschi as the zone continues.

99 Plus KFMH, Eric Sardanis and Amelia. Harlem Nocturne before that, Johnny Reno and the Sax Maniacs. Two Bad Gyms with Skinny Woman. The Youth from Groundation and Susan Tedeschi kick things off with Gonna Move. Hey, want to talk to me? You can do so right now on Facebook. Just go to 99 Plus KFMH. 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I am on Facebook right now. Here's Big Maybell on the Plus.

0: 99 plus KFMH started that set off with Big Maybell and Candy. The Things I Used to Do, Guitar Slim, Anna Popovic with A Strong Taste, and Blues Brothers, and She Caught the Katie. Here's a catch of Aretha Franklin as we wrap up the hour.
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Is everybody having a good time? Seems to me I'm forgetting something. Wait a minute. I say we, fellas, let's see if we can't get a little keyboard wars going on here. We got Mike Emerson back there helping out. And of course, the girl in the band, she's always up for the challenge. Let's have some fun.

99 Plus KFMH Rock and Blues Radio. Block Party with the legendary Rhythm and Blues Review. We heard High on the Hog. Still the girl in the band, Can't You See? And the old Billy Preston song, Will It Go Round in Circles. It's good stuff. Speaking of good stuff, here's Kenny Neal.

I can't hardly walk a seat. And when I get high, I don't know about you, it ain't no ugly women. All women look good to me.

99 plus KFMH Detroit Juniors if I hadn't been high. Dallas Man before that, Sue Foley and Kenny Neal with One Step Closer to the Blues. You are always close to the blues here on the Plus. Of course, we dedicate this show to nothing but the blues, but through the week, we play a lot of rock and a lot of blues. 24 hours a day, all of us here at the Plus. Here's Beau Soleil.

99 Plus, Gavin Mays, Lil Milton, and I Can't Quit You, Baby. Crow Jane Blues, before that from the legendary Sonny Terry and Beau Soleil with Bayou Cadillac. Wrap up this hour with some Bayou music from C.J. Chenier and the Plus.

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We heard I Love the Life I Live, Crazy for My Baby, Study War No More, and I Don't Trust Myself. 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Here is Magic's Live. 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
2: 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Mama! Mama, talk to your daughter. I don't know. I'm a little goofy this weekend. Here's Djenko Blackheart and the Dreams I Had on the Plus.

Hey, fellas. Yeah. Hey, man. Now, listen. See, you ain't gonna wanna hear this, but trust me, it's for your own good. Fellas, you got to quit playing with these women, man. It's time to grow up and get real. And these women ain't putting up with all that old stuff you used to try to get away with. 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I'm talking about the resentment.

99 Plus Camp MH. There you got it. I got love if you want it. Slim Harpo. Eric Donaldson in the set with Cherry Oh Baby. You're going to miss my sorry ass. From Curtis Elgato. Rick Estrin and the Nightcats with Resentment File. And the Django Blackheart start things off in that set with The Dreams I Had. And that is going to do it for this edition of the Blue Zone. Be back next week with another edition. You can always talk to any of us. Just go to Facebook, 99 Plus KFMH. 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We might just take them. We might. Talk to you next week. Let's wrap up this edition of The Zone with Junior Walker and the All-Stars.

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And I've been standing by with a pick and a shovel to chuck some of that

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From Jacksonville to Wichita, hitched a ride with an actress from L.A. She drove and talked through a cloudy night, swore to me she would make it big one day. Didn't sleep a single wink, but we got to Austin in a

Always playing the new music that matters, 99 plus KFMH, and brand new stuff from Kevmo. The name of the album is The Breakdown. That's a song he did with the Soweto Gospel Choir called Hand It Over. Anders Osborne in there with Jacksonville to Wichita. And we started off your Sunday morning with the most holy Richie Havens and Nobody Left to Crown. My wife Lisa always says listening to Richie is like going to church for her. And I tend to agree. Good morning. Tom Makey here with you. Happy Sunday, and we're going to hang out today. Not really anything different. There's no agenda. We're just going to hang with the Hold Steady. Also, new Chris Stamey, and it's Murmur Music from REM.

Every morning we burn the bread, walk it down to the water's edge, see the seagulls eat cigarettes, check your breath in a spoon, all your stuff in the storage shed.

0: coffee's cold, this toast is gross. 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
1: Eastern Iowa's only alternative, 99 plus KFMH and the Hold Steady from their album Open Door Policy and Unpleasant Breakfast. And it was Chris Stamey from his new album called Modernism, and his cover of Hey Bulldog got some help with big stars Jody Stevens on that. That very album is actually majority of covers, and very cool covers, as you just heard. And if you were listening to The Late Show this past Wednesday night at 11, you already knew that, because I played that album for you in its entirety, and it was brought to you by Co-op Records in Moline. They're at 3727 Avenue of the Cities. They supply us with all of our new releases. They most certainly should be supplying you with yours as well. And coming up this Wednesday on The Late Show, another new album from Guided by Voices. It is called Crawl Space of the Pantheon. This is We Outlast Them All.

99+ KFMH and a blast from your early 90s past with Porno for Pyros and Pets. And it was Jason Isbell and the 400 unit with Overseas. How you doing? I am Tom Makey, and recently Government Mule came to town here in the Chicago area. It wasn't even in Chicago, it was actually out west in Aurora at River's Edge Park. And if you haven't seen a show at this venue, I highly recommend it. Obviously, it's an outdoor venue, being next to the riverside, so you want to go when the weather's nice. It's mostly summer dates that they have there, a little bit into the fall. But anyways, they played there a few weeks ago when one of those ridiculous torrential rains came through. So they only ended up playing about a set and a little bit. I don't even think they took a set break. They basically said, we're going to play until we can't play anymore. Well, then the lightning started showing up, and that was the end of the show. So, to make up for that a little bit, I'm going to do a block party of Government Mule at the top of the hour. But leading up to that, I have some Buddy Guy. Also new Jack White, and it's the Master on the Plus.

got my own life to live. I'm the one that's got to die when it's time for me to die. So let me live my life the way I want to.

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original Block Party Station, 99 plus KFMH, and four in a row from Government Mule. Whisper in Your Soul, that last one with Grace Potter on vocals. Snatch It Back and Hold It Medley, their take on She Said, She Said, and we started that one off with Mr. Big. Good morning. I am Tom Makey, and I am merely here to, I'm here to settle you down before you get built up by the cavalcade of specialty programming that you can only find here on Pirate Radio. Jim Hunter is going to be in at 11 with the Bob Dylan program. Bart Shore is your host for the ZCOM Radio Hour at noon. Captain Steve returns at 4 o'clock with an encore presentation of the Blue Zone, and then Roberto wraps up your Sunday evening with Off the Beaten Track tonight at 7. Do not go anywhere. We are the last fleeting moments of your summer soundtrack. Frightened Rabbit coming up. Also some early, early Queen. And our old friends Social Distortion are still around. They have a new album out called Born to Kill. This is Walk Away.

from their 2013 album called Pedestrian Verse. It's Frightened Rabbit on the Plus with Late March, Death March. And it was Queen from their first release and the song Liar. Yes, if you would have seen Queen and Paul Rodgers perform years and years ago, of course, after Freddie died and they did this kind of... It wasn't great. I got to see Brian and Roger Taylor and it was fabulous. But I was the a-hole in the back when they went into Another One Bites the Dust yelling for Liar, that song from the first album. Big shock, they did not play it. How you doing? I am Tom Makey, and I am indeed through with you for a Sunday. Jim Hunter's going to be in shortly with the Bob Dylan program, but prior to that, I have Calexico.

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0: Couple of live tracks. So it's kicking off this edition of the Bob Dylan program. Shelter from the Storm from the Budokan concerts, and from the 1974 recordings, Mr. Tambourine Man. I'm Jim Hunter. We'll spend the next hour with one of the greatest songwriters of our generation, Bob Dylan, and we're going to go to Bootleg Series 14, More Blood, More Tracks. Here's an outtake of You're a Big Girl Now.
1: 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It nearly swept me off of my feet. And I'm back in the rain. You are on dry land. You made it there somehow.

Love is so simple, to quote a phrase. You've known it all the time, I'm learning it these

That delightful ditty is from the Complete Basement Tapes, Big River, Take One, and You're a Big Girl Now from the bootleg series number 14, More Blood, More Tracks. We got another one from the bootleg series. 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

99 plus KFMH and Sally Sue Brown from Down in the Groove, and an outtake of Borrowed Time from Bootleg Series 16, Springtime in New York. 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

From our Bob Dylan tribute album, Standing in the Doorway, Chrissy Hynde and Sweetheart Like You, our Bob Dylan cover song of the week. Let's go to a track from Saved as we continue the Bob Dylan program on 99 Plus KFMH.

fine morn, at the man whose clothes and shoes were torn. 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

0: How he died, no one can say. 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
1: Standing on the Highway from Bootleg Series 9, the Whitmark demos. From Desire, Romance and Durango, and from Saved, Pressing On. Got some more good stuff to come in, your way right now. Just ahead of a track from Bootleg Series 1 through 3. This one is from Bootleg Series number 8, Telltale Signs.

This is about a Bear Mountain picnic that never ever happened. This was supposed to happen, but it never did. This was about 2 years ago in New York City when they had a Bear Mountain picnic for all the old people that had stayed indoors all winter long, and they sold tickets to the picnic. But a group of people got together and printed up some phony tickets, and they sold all their tickets to the picnic too. So that was twice as many people on the boat than was supposed to be on the boat. And 3,000 people was supposed to be on the boat, and 6,000 people got on the boat. And the picnic never happened because the boat sank. And it was all down there, and it was all in the papers. This is supposed to be for all the people in the springtime who like to find a picnic. This is called, if picnic never happened, it's called Talking Bear Mountain Picnic Massacre Blues.

moaning sound. I don't remember nothing more except waking up out there on the shore. My arms were busted, my legs were sprained.

this lost on my picnic spirit. Stay in my kitchen. Have a picnic in my bathroom.

That right there is the Talking Bear Mountain Picnic Massacre Blues from Bootleg Series 1 through 3 and Mississippi from Bootleg Series 8, Telltale Signs. Got a couple of tracks on the Times They Are a-Changin'. This one from The Stage.

0: title track to The Times They Are A-Changin', from the 1964 Philharmonic concert, and from the album itself, The Lonesome Death of Hattie Carroll. Thanks so much for listening to the show. 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
1: Now it's 2 years running, and all the machinations to join the ranks of Warner Brothers were still underway. In the meantime, as I mentioned, the word lazy came in. Now there's one telltale photograph. Our first official release for Warner Brothers contained a photograph on the little sleeve inside the 12-inch long-playing album. Actually, the only evidence of Frank Beard with a beard is hiding inside of that DeGuayo record. He quickly grabbed the razor and went to town, but Dusty and I, what started out as a disguise turned into a trademark.

ZZ Top, Chartreuse, and Sharp Dressed Man, remembering Frank Beard from ZZ Top, gone at the age of 77. So the only one left is Billy Gibbons. I'm Bart Shore. Thank you for being here. 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Let's go back to ZZ Top and Frank Beard. Before he joined up with ZZ Top, he was in a fake version of the British band The Zombies. So let's play The Zombies on the ZCOM Radio Hour.

Zeke Combre and a set of songs all written by Jackie DeShannon, at least in part. Kim Carnes doing Betty Davis Eyes. That was a hit for her back in 1981. And we heard The Searchers doing When You Walk in the Room and Needles and Pins, Jackie DeShannon, who wrote that one along with Sonny Bono and Jack Nitzsche. Jackie DeShannon just turned 85 years old. She's still with us. I think she might live somewhere near Nashville, Tennessee. This is Bart Shore. It's the ZCOM Radio Hour. Let's keep going here. You always think of, Procol Harum as a whiter shade of pale, but not a bluesy one like this one. Juicy Pink, Procol Harum on the ZCOM Radio Hour.

ZCOM Radio, and there's one you don't hear too often, the streets of Minneapolis. We know Bruce Springsteen better maybe for the streets of Philadelphia, but not so much the streets of Minneapolis. We heard Green Day, Boulevard of Broken Dreams, and Procol Harum, Juicy John Pink. So back to Bruce Springsteen at the 2009 Rock and Roll Hall of Fame induction. Springsteen would praise John Fogerty's songwriting, saying that as a songwriter, only a few did as much in 3 minutes as John Fogerty. He also described Fogerty as an exceptionally precise, powerful songwriter and performer. And in April of 2025, Springsteen honored Fogerty again at the American Music Honors, calling him the Hank Williams of our generation. Can't deny any of that. Let's play CCR on the ZCOM Radio Hour.

That's Davy Jones and the King Bees, and of course we know Davy Jones as David Bowie, and that was when he was just getting going, a song called Louie Louie, Go Back Home. Beatles with a tune that would actually be a George Harrison song in the end, All Things Must Pass, but the Beatles version of that, and the Traveling Wilburys featuring Roy Orbison, and the lead vocals, I'm Not Alone Anymore. I'm Bart Shore, thank you for listening to the ZCOM Radio Hour. 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Time for one more, and it's Keith Richards. This was an album that came out a few years ago, a tribute to Lou Reed. Here's a Lou Reed song from Keith Richards. I'm Waiting for the Man on the ZCOM Radio Hour.

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They say lies, bought and sold. 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
1: 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We'll kick off this edition of The Zone with John Prymer.

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Walking Blues and Hot Meal, which would go good about now. I'm a little hungry tonight. Here's Susan Tedeschi as the zone continues.

99 Plus KFMH, Eric Sardanis and Amelia. Harlem Nocturne before that, Johnny Reno and the Sax Maniacs. Two Bad Gyms with Skinny Woman, The Youth from Groundation, and Susan Tedeschi kick things off with Gonna Move. Hey, want to talk to me? You can do so right now on Facebook. Just go to 99 Plus KFMH. 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I am on Facebook right now. Here's Big Maybell on the Plus.

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Is everybody having a good time? Seems to me I'm forgetting something. Wait a minute. I say we, fellas, let's see if we can't get a little keyboard wars going on here. We got Mike Emerson back there helping out. And of course, the girl in the band.

99 Plus KFMH Rock and Blues Radio. Block Party with the legendary Rhythm and Blues Review. We heard High on the Hog. Still the girl in the band, Can't You See? And the old Billy Preston song, Will It Go Round in Circles? It's good stuff. Speaking of good stuff, here's Kenny Neal.

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And when I get high, I don't know about you, it ain't no ugly women. All women look good to me.

99-plus KFMH Detroit Juniors if I hadn't been high. Dallas Man, before that, Sue Foley and Kenny Neal with One Step Closer to the Blues. You are always close to the blues here on the Plus. Of course, we dedicate this show to nothing but the blues, but through the week, we play a lot of rock and a lot of blues. 24 hours a day, all of us here at the Plus. Here's Beau Soleil.

99 Plus, Gavin Mays, Lil Milton, and I Can't Quit You, Baby. Crow Jane Blues, before that from the legendary Sonny Terry and Beau Soleil with Bayou Cadillac. Wrap up this hour with some Bayou music from C.J. Chenier and the Plus.

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We heard, I love the life I live. Crazy for my baby. Study war no more. And I don't trust myself. Willie Dixon here on the plus. Here is Magic's Live. Mom!

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2: 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Mama! 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
2: 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Here's Djenko Blackheart and the Dreams I Had on the Plus.

Hey, fellas. Yeah. Hey, man. Now, listen. See, you ain't gonna wanna hear this, but trust me, it's for your own good. Fellas, you got to quit playing with these women, man. It's time to grow up and get real. And these women ain't putting up with all that old stuff you used to try to get away with. 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They're playing chess. You're still trying to learn how to play checkers. Man, see, they got something a lot of you cats ain't even hip to. I'm talking about the

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There you got it. I got love if you want it. Slim Harpo. Eric Donaldson in the set with Cherry Oh Baby. You're going to miss my sorry ass. From Curtis Elgato. Rick Estrin and the Nightcats with Resentment File. And the Django Blackheart start things off in that set with The Dreams I Had. And that is going to do it for this edition of the Blue Zone. Be back next week with another edition. You can always talk to any of us. 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